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9: 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Tremfya.

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0: Who's right? 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Lynn says they'll never see each other with her new hours. 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
1: It's always tough when you get a phone call or an email home from school about something your child did or they said or whatever, right? But there's this TikTok that went viral, and it's a teacher using all the code words that they use to describe your children and what they really mean. And it has me pulling up all the old emails because I get a lot from my little one, Dakota, and trying to decipher what they're really trying to say. It's coming up next.
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0: because she was asked to hold the teacher's hand after she kept getting out of line to hide in the bushes.
1: Mm-hmm.
0: What do you think they mean by upset?
1: Oh. She went crazy and threatened the teacher's life.
0: No, I don't think she would do that, but I think she went crazy. And I would imagine when they say upset, she threw herself on the floor.
1: Mm-hmm.
0: That seems like, in my mind, would probably happen.
1: Right, right.
0: Here's the third one. Today was a tough day for Dakota. She was disappointed when it wasn't her turn to be line leader, so she scratched the classmate's neck.
1: Oh.
0: All right. Disappointed.
1: Mm-hmm.
0: What do you think they mean, disappointed?
2: I'm going to be the line leader!
0: Okay, I just want you to know, too, that when she scratched that poor child's neck, and they don't tell you who the other kid is, because I immediately want to call the parent and apologize and be like, oh my gosh, I'm sorry, I'm doing my best with her. They don't tell you. But they also, to teach her compassion, made her hold an ice pack on it after she did it.
1: Yeah.
0: And all I kept thinking is this poor kid just had my daughter go at them with her nails, and now she's got to hold an ice pack and say, I'm sorry. Like, get her off of me. Right.
1: Get her away from me. I don't want her in my vicinity for the next couple hours.
0: Teachers, just tell it how it is. Just tell me what I'm dealing with here.
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7: 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That's coming up next.

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Stuttgart. Stuttgart. Stuttgart. Stuttgart. Stuttgart. Stuttgart. Stuttgart. Stuttgart. Stuttgart. Stuttgart. Stuttgart. Stuttgart. Stuttgart. Stuttgart. Stuttgart. Stuttgart. Stuttgart. Stuttgart. Stuttgart. Stuttgart. Stuttgart. Stuttgart. Stuttgart. Stuttgart. Stuttgart. Stuttgart. Stuttgart. Stuttgart. Stuttgart. Stuttgart. Stuttgart. Stuttgart. 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Stuttgart. Stuttgart. Stuttgart. Stuttgart. Stuttgart. Stuttgart. Stuttgart. 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Stuttgart. Stuttgart.

0: Great.
1: Yeah, I've been there all day.
0: Did you have a beer? Great. Great.
1: Well, the only person that's worse than the person at a party that's constantly like saying how they've been there all day setting up is the person that is the party ender. And they spend about 45 minutes going around saying that they're leaving and they have to say goodbye to everybody.
2: Every person
1: I'm
2: going
1: to be taking off. I'm going to be taking off soon. I just want to say goodbye. It was so nice to see you.
2: Yeah.
1: Tell the kids I said hello.
2: And then talk for another
1: half. And then they talk for another half hour. I mean, just leave.
2: Yeah.
1: Just go.
2: But don't you do that? My wife's Italian. Like, isn't that an Italian thing?
1: No, I don't do it anymore. I turn around and be like, I gotta go, guys. Love you. Mwah, mwah, and I walk out the door.
2: Oh, that's awesome.
1: I used to have a friend who did the opposite. They would ghost, and that person is also annoying because then you're afraid something happened to that person.
2: They die. They're over in a bush somewhere. Around the vicinity of the party, they've actually passed out somewhere.
1: Has anybody seen Jim? Guys, is that returning my text?
2: It's funny. At a networking party, they'll tell you that's a power move. People will think of you and, you know, they'll be like, oh, well, it was interesting to see them while they were here. But at a party, we just assume that that person is deceased now somewhere in a ditch.
1: Who is the most annoying person at a party? 1-800-330-9999. 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
1: Raven was at a party over the weekend where the fake raffle winner, like, you know, when they pull the raffle and then somebody's like, got it. And they're just kidding. And they think they're so funny, but they do it like 6 times.
2: I can't stand that person.
1: Right.
2: Can't stand that person.
1: But it's the same cast of characters. You realize it. Like, there's some people that are just so annoying at parties, and they exist at almost every single
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2: No. Who's got it? I'll do it on my phone. I got it.
1: Remember when our boss made us listen to like slow jams for an entire Christmas party?
2: And the yacht Christmas party. The yacht rock Christmas party. Yes.
1: We're like, it's a party. Like, we want to dance.
2: Yeah.
1: But thanks for playing all this slow R&B.
2: Michael McDonald and Chris Christopherson. It was, yeah, wasn't

0: 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Wasn't great.
1: Who's the most annoying person at a party? 1-800-330-9999. You can call or text. Your calls are coming up next. Oh, for the record, he still says it was the greatest Christmas party of all time.
0: He does.
1: Believes
0: true.
1: It. Believes
0: said it yesterday.
1: Yep. 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
1: All these calls are making me feel better about leaving my brand new blazer hanging in that hotel room.
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1: 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And did you get it back? 1-800-330-9999. 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And I mean, I've never thought that somebody would leave something living, but yep, that happened. 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

Her name is Alicia Rogers. Love the Nightlife. What a good song there. It's about 8 minutes after 10. Happy Tuesday, everybody. It's Melinda with you, just hanging out. And I got a whole bunch of good stuff to give away, so I don't want you to go anywhere, okay? So have you called my friend Mike Thomas yet? 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And your house is going to smell better. 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The Melinda discount. 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And let's get your home smelling good and you're breathing better in your own houses. It's Mike Thomas, my good friend, from AC Duct Cleaners. 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

0: The name of the song is Car Wash. 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We take clients there. 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But if you're hungry, I want caller number 3 right now to win that $20 Flying Heart gift card. 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That's the number to call. 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It's up to you, baby. You're a grown adult. Okay, caller 3, you ready to win? Let's do it.
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7. That's Philip Bailey and Phil Collins. They're probably on my bucket list, too. I'd love to see them. I don't think they're touring anymore. I'm not sure on that. It's about 10:29. I was just looking at the Margaritaville website, and if you click on the entertainment drop-down box, it'll show you the entertainment coming. Kenny Wayne Shepherd on June 13th, his Leadbetter Heights 30th anniversary tour. Let me lean over here just a minute. I'm going to pull my microphone this way. Yeah, there's some tickets left. Okay, there you go. Check that out if you want to go. 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Let's look. Jeff Foxworthy, September 19th. 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I know it's a ways away, but Jeff does a great show, and he's so funny. Oh, yeah, you got plenty of tickets there. I mean, they're selling, but you better jump on there. There's lots of sections on the floor and up in the balcony at Margaritaville. So, you know, Paradise Theater is a lot of fun, so check those out. The Temptations, and the Four Tops are coming June 19th, 8 o'clock show. Yeah, tickets available. Jamie Johnson, August 1st. A lot of good entertainment. And when you buy, again, through the Margaritaville website, it's Ticketmaster, so it's secure. So you're going to be just fine. But you better jump on there, because I don't want you crying when you don't have tickets, because they sold out, okay? I want you to celebrate that you're going. Celebrate life, folks. That's what I say. Woo, here we go. Cool in the Gang on the River. Here we go.

0: Kenny Loggins. He can do it. Footloose on the River 95.7. Hey, it's Melinda. It is 10:41. And, you know, every Tuesday I like to give away a $100 gift certificate to Bailey's Fine Jewelers. Because I know Paul Bailey and Paul Little and Gary Bailey. And I've been in, we've been talking and friends for probably over 30 years. Probably opened their very first Bailey's Fine Jewelers so many years ago. And right now they're in front of Pierre Bossier Mall on East Texas. You'll see Bailey's Fine Jewelers. So if you would like to win this $100 gift card for in-store merchandise at Bailey's Fine Jewelers, be caller six. Looking for caller six. What's the number to call? 320-0957, okay? Okay. And keep in mind, you can take your jewelry in. I saw Paul and Gary at Two Johns, I think it was Friday night, and they said, Melinda, when you talk about Bailey's, people listen and come and bring their old broken jewelry, their old broken class rings or broken chains, because scrap gold and scrap silver are at the highest they've ever been. And people are walking out with cash. My mother-in-law brought in a whole bunch of broken jewelry and some broken rings. She got $1,000 cash. She didn't even know it was worth that till she heard me talking about it and took it in. There's no charge to check your jewelry to see. So if you don't want those nugget rings or those, like an old herringbone chain, maybe it's broken, and you don't want any more, get your money for it. Oh, silver flatware, silver coins, all that too. Okay, caller six, I almost forgot. I got a $100 gift card for Bailey's Fine Jewelers for in-store merchandise. I'm going to give caller six right now, 320-0957. Let's do it.
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0: Oh, It's your lucky day. 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

0: Paul Young, every time you go away, you take a piece of me with you. 10:53, 7 minutes away from 11. It's Melinda hanging out with you. I've got a delicious, oh my goodness, if you have not had a daily special, any of the daily specials from Hickory Stick Barbecue right there on Uri Drive. Ooh, you haven't lived yet. Today is Tuesday, right? It's my favorite, chicken and dumpling day, green beans and cornbread, $11.75 plus tax. You can eat in. You can go take it to go. You can drive through like I do. They know my voice. Can you imagine that? I've been going there about 45 years. Yes. Okay. And by the way, Hickory Stick will be open Monday, Memorial Day, from 10:30 a.m. till 4 p.m. They'll be closed next Tuesday, but they'll be back open that Wednesday. But I'll remind you about that. But what I'm telling you is if you want to order food for the Memorial Day weekend, you can order those small or large family packs. And they come with two meats. Not the ribs, but two other meats. I know there's two side orders, rolls and sauce. That's what we do a lot. I do a lot of the family packs, and they're just delicious, and they're local. I try to always remember to give my business to local businesses. They're our friends. They're our neighbors. We love them, and we treasure our local businesses like Hickory Stick. So you can go there today. They opened at 10:30, so they're open up right now. They'll close around 8 o'clock at night, but don't wait. The chicken and dumplings is a Tuesday, Thursday, Sunday daily special at Hickory Stick, and they sell out. You know, I've driven up like at 4:50 p.m., and they were already sold out. So, you know, I would go there and get it. So, again, they're open Memorial Day. 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Okay, let's make it easy. Caller number two. Let's see how fast you can dial. 320-0957. 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

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It's Melinda with you about 11 minutes after 11, talking Johnny's Pizza. Because you know what? If you don't want to grill, well, how about order pizza for Memorial Day weekend? You got family and friends coming in? There's a Johnny's Pizza house probably around the corner from you. And what I did the other night, my nephew Finn graduated, Finn McCallan from Airline, and I ordered a bunch of the party pleasers, which are large pizzas for $12.99 plus tax. And I did cheese, I did some pepperoni, I did sweep the kitchen without the anchovies, okay? 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And again, it's their best price pizza called the Party Pleaser. Large pizza at Johnny's for $12.99 plus tax. Really, really good. I've done that for when we did the Mardi Gras. I think I got 13 or 15 of them to feed the whole crew on our Mardi Gras float. So just an option for you for Memorial Day. They've got all the pizzas. What I did last night, I went to Johnny's Pizza, and I got their 10-inch cauliflower crust pizza with onions and mushrooms, and it was so good. I couldn't eat it all, and of course, my son and my husband helped me a little bit. So if you're hungry, if you want to watch your gluten stuff, they've got the 10-inch cauliflower crust pizza, just to let you know. Oh, let me give away a pizza. I've got a medium Johnny's Pizza of your choice that I'll mail the coupon to caller number 4 right now. 320-0957. Caller 4 wins that Johnny's Pizza. Doesn't that sound good right now? I might have to call them right now. All right, caller 4. Here are the Eagles from 1975. One of these nights on the River.

0: Caller 4 and a winner. You did it.
1: Hey.
0: Hey, hey. You got yourself a medium Johnny's pizza. What you going to get?
1: I'm going to get that meat lovers.
0: Oh, yeah. That sounds good. What's your name? Tell everybody.
1: Richard Smith.
0: Richard Smith. I love that you love the river.
1: Yes, indeed. I really do.
0: Tell everybody. 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

0: Ooh, I love that song. Stevie Wonder, isn't she lovely? It's about 11:20, 20 minutes after 11 o'clock. You know what? We were talking about this the other day, a couple of my friends, because one of her friend's son got in an accident, a car accident, and it wasn't a huge accident. It was like a fender bender. But still, the friend's son was injured. And I told him about Morrison DeWitt because I said, you know, you see all those black and white billboards all over town. It says M&D. That stands for real people. Trey Morris and Justin DeWitt. They're friends of ours, born and raised here, have their injury law practice in Shreveport and have helped me when that 18-wheeler back in 2017 went around me at 4 in the morning and didn't tie down his tarp, apparently, and it flew around my car. And it was bad. They helped me. And, you know, there are times when you do get an accident. And if someone's negligent and they've hurt you and you're facing time off, you're facing medical bills, just your whole life is upside down, you need to call the folks that truly do care about you. And that's Morrison DeWitt. So if you get yourself in that situation or you know someone, please tell them about Morrison DeWitt. They have an office in Shreveport, Ruston, Lake Charles, Minden, Covington, and they're opening a Bossier office soon. And when you do call them, or if you have someone, tell them Melinda sent you from the River 95.7.
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0: 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Hey, this Memorial Day, don't forget the exotic animal races are coming back to Louisiana Downs. Post time will be 3:35. Wacky and wild races during the live card, which means you might see zebras running around the track, maybe some camels, maybe some ostriches with guys on them. You know, it's so wild. It's crazy, but it's so much fun. So plan on it. Bring your family, friends out to Memorial Day, out to Louisiana Downs on the Oprah. They'll have live music, beverages. They'll have food trucks. They'll have a kids zone. It's going to be a wacky, fun day. Memorial Day Monday out at Louisiana Downs.
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